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0: Drop Dead here on Love 107.1, part of the Fanasia Network. Good morning to you. This is Ren. And the best things, I believe, they happen by chance. Discovering few places, going to a place, meeting someone. It's always better, I believe, when it's by chance. Why I'm telling you this? I'm going to tell you later during this hour. Anyway, let me know if you discovered something just by chance, not planned. Get in touch on the WhatsApp 0555-66-1071.
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3: Good morning to you. This is Ren and it's 6:19 a.m. right now. Let's have a look outside and see what's happening. Bit of delays around the Mohammed bin Zayed City and the Musafaha area already at this time, and as well towards Al Bahia, but no accidents reported. In Dubai, bit of delays on the E44 on the ramp in between Al Barsha first, heading towards Al Khoz and then towards the Dubai Design District. E311 looks already busy. Four accidents reported in between Al Warqawa, Nad Al Hamar, then heading towards the Muhaisna and then going towards the safe zone. Please avoid the E311 at the moment. And another crash reported on the intersection in between Al-Qusais and Al-Nahda second. Drive safely. If you see anything else, drop me a text on 7001.
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0: What a beautiful tune, The Chainsmokers, Paris, here on Love 107.1, part of the Fun Asia Network. Good morning to you. I hope you are doing great. This is Ren on your Tuesday, the 12th of May. Well, I hope you are awake, wakey-wakey, going to do your thing, whether you're going to the gym, whether you're going to your office, to an early meeting, to the breakfast, to your first date. I don't know where you're going, maybe to drop the kids. Let me know, what are you up to this morning, and what is giving you hope today? What is your thing that you woke up thinking, oh, it's gonna be a good day, this is my thing today? Get in touch and let me know on 0555 66 1071. It's the start
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0: The song that broke records, even online on social media, reels and posts, wedding songs. Where's my husband, Ray? Here on Love 107.1, part of the Fun Asia Network. Morning to you, this is Ren. Did you know that Ray's sisters as well do sing so well? You can check it out on her social media page, Ray, and you will see how beautiful they are. Genetics run in the family beautifully.
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0: Good morning again. This is Ren. I hope you're doing well. It's 6:36 a.m. right now outside in Abu Dhabi. Already busy, as I can see, around the Musaffah Industrial Area heading towards Al Khalij Al Arabi Street. There's a crash reported around the Muhammad bin Khalifa Al Kindi Street heading to Muhammad bin Zayed City. In Dubai, lots of delays on the E44 already, specifically on the ramp in between Dubai Design District and Ras Al Khor. There's a crash reported in between Al Qusais area after Medina Mall, going to the industrial city, heading toward the Muwaileh. And lots of delays on the Sahara Center, Al Wahda Street, going to Hayy Al Qasimiyya. Four accidents reported on the E311 in between Al Warqa, Nad Al Hamar, and the Safe Zone. Please drive safely. If you see anything else, drop me a text on 7001.
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1: 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I know what you

0: Love 107.1, part of the Fun Asia Network. Good morning to you. This is Ren. It's almost the weekend again, and every weekend we await for the biggest league, the world's greatest football league that is back in action. I'm talking about the English Premier League. And here on Love 107.1, we thought of you and we said we don't want you to miss any action. If you're not able to watch it on the big screen, well, why don't we bring it to you in your car? 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

0: Counting Crows, Mr. Jones here on Love 107.1, part of the Fun Asia Network. Morning to you, this is Ren, and talking about crows, I mean, I don't like them. You know, they wait for you to take your food, and sometimes I feel like they want to just jump on you. And I was telling a friend once, like, they really are not friendly, and they might just come near to you and they might do something to you. And they were like, no, that's not, until it happened to them and the crow really flew next to their head. And they were like, oh my God, Ren, you were right. It's just crazy because they are so big, right? And they just wait for you until you finish your food or until you just blink an eye and get your food. Anyway, let me know a story. Something happened, definitely it happened with the crow that took your food or did something to you and or flew by so close. Get in touch on 0555-66-1071.
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2: BBC News with Roisin Hasty. The British Prime Minister Keir Starmer is facing increasing calls to resign following disastrous election results. The BBC understands that his cabinet is split over whether Sir Keir should set out a timetable for his departure, but several senior ministers are urging him to do so. Iran has warned that its armed forces are ready to respond if there is renewed aggression after President Trump said the current ceasefire was on life support. The parliamentary speaker, Mohammed Ghalibaf, said Iran could spring surprises. South Africa's president, Cyril Ramaphosa, has insisted he won't resign after a court revived impeachment proceedings against him over a corruption scandal. The incident saw thieves stealing bundles of cash from his ranch. Ukraine's anti-corruption force says it's uncovered a multi-million dollar money laundering scheme with a former chief of President Zelensky's staff suspected of involvement. The man, widely reported to be Andriy Yermak, has been notified. The top prosecutor in the US state of Texas is suing Netflix, accusing the streaming platform of spying on Texans and collecting users' data without their consent. Netflix said the lawsuit lacks merit. Israel has reacted angrily to an agreement by European Union foreign ministers to impose new sanctions on Israeli settlers who've committed violence against Palestinians in the occupied West Bank. It said the move had exposed EU's moral bankruptcy. More than 2,000 scientists, including dozens of Nobel laureates, have signed an open letter expressing deep dismay at the Trump administration's decision to scrap the National Science Board. The White House said there was constitutional doubts about its appointment. And researchers in Britain have found that taking part in regular arts and cultural activities such as reading music and visiting museums may be as significant as exercise in slowing the pace of ageing. BBC News.
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0: Good morning to you. This is 7 a.m. on your Tuesday, the 12th of May. I'm Ren here with you until 10 a.m. Lots of news locally and globally, and as well your chance to win with me today. Stick around and make sure you get in touch with me on the WhatsApp 0555-66-1071. Kicking off this hour with Rita Ora, I Will Never Let You Down. We got a win.
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0: What I Like About You, Jonas Blue and Teresa Rex here on Love 107.1, part of the Fanasia Network. Good morning to you, this is Ren, and if you're craving some food, you don't know what to order for lunch, I'm gonna give you the idea. By the way, you can go check our socials at Love Radio UAE. You're gonna see Eddie at this place taking you through the new menu. I'm talking about Papa John's. And now if you're craving in between burger or pizza, you don't need to anymore crave, because you don't need to pick. You can have both with the new Papa John's Cheddar Burger Pizza Collection. Yes, choose from double cheddar Nashville chicken and beef burger pizzas. It's a full-on burger pizza mashup. If you missed it, you don't need to miss it anymore. Go check it out on the application. It's Papa John's UAE. Could I ask for
1: something more? More music.

0: 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It's a full-on burger pizza mashup. 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Go check it out on the application. It's Papa John's UAE. Could I ask
1: for something more? 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
5: How you doing? I'm Eddie, and Dubai has launched what it's calling the world's first AI-powered smart bus station. The station uses AI cameras to monitor crowd movement and occupancy in real time, and screens inside show how full incoming buses are before they even pull up. Less guessing, smoother commute, just Dubai being Dubai. And actually, staying with the RTA, they have just opened up a new bridge near the World Trade Center roundabout. The 500-meter single-lane bridge handles outbound traffic from Al Bada towards 2nd of December Street and cuts journey time from about 8 minutes down to just 2. It can handle up to 1,200 vehicles an hour, and if that's part of your daily routine, you will notice the difference. And last but not least, in the world of entertainment or maybe legal news, Dua Lipa is suing Samsung for at least $15 million. The lawsuit claims Samsung used a photo of her taken backstage at Austin City Limits in 2024 on the packaging of televisions sold in retail without her permission. She owns the rights to the image, and the suit was filed in California federal court. Samsung has declined to comment on it. And that's your click.
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0: Camila Cabello here on Love 107.1, part of the Fun Asia Network. Morning to you, this is Ren. Eid al-Adha is around the corner. I don't know if you planned yet, but it might be a long weekend. Yes, Dubai is calling for moon sighting to mark the start of Eid al-Adha. So it's going to be very, very soon. On the evening of Sunday, May the 17th, there's going to be the moon sighting to exactly know when it's going to happen. And then we're going to see. All right. I mean, if you planned already a long weekend, a long holiday, let me know, where are you going? What are your plans? Are you doing a staycay or are you going somewhere close by? Maybe Oman, maybe here, traveling through the Emirates of the UAE, or you're planning a long travel abroad. Get in touch and let me know your plans on 0555-66-1071.
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0: Good morning to you. This is Ren. It's 7:20 a.m. right now. Abu Dhabi looks busy around Al Rawda, Al Gurm, and Al Qana, and Al Rabdan. In Dubai, heavy delays. There are accidents everywhere on the 11 after Al Safa Park and as well around Al Satwa. Another crash heading towards Al Wahda Street from Al Khan going towards Ajman. Another crash. As well on the E44, there's an accident after Nad Al Hamar and Mirdif, and two other accidents heading towards Sharjah International Airport. Three accidents on the E311 Sheikh Mohammed bin Zayed Road, so please drive safely. And if you see anything else and it's safe to do so, you can drop me a text on 7001.
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1: Hey, it's Ren, and starting with football news in Spain, FC Barcelona, and everyone's still talking about it, have officially clinched the La Liga title after a huge 2-0 El Clásico victory over Real Madrid at Camp Nou. The win seals Barcelona's 29th league crown and continues a dominant spell under coach Hansi Flick. Meanwhile, in Italy, pressure continues to mount on AC Milan after a damaging 3-2 defeat to Atalanta BC. Milan's hopes of Champions League qualification are now hanging in the balance with just two games remaining. In tennis, at the Italian Open in Rome, world number one Yannick Sinner continued his incredible form with dominant 6-2, 6-love with over Alexei Popperin to reach the fourth round. On the women's side, Iga Swiatek stormed into the quarterfinals after crushing Naomi Osaka 6-2, 6-1 in Rome. In cricket, in the IPL, Delhi Capitals defeated Punjab Kings by 3 wickets in a thrilling chase. And finally, in F1, Kimi Antonelli continues to lead the 2026 Drivers' Championship after a sensational start to the season for Mercedes-AMG Petronas Formula 1 team. And that's it for your sports at the moment.
0: Love 107.1. Oh, I leave quite an

Sabrina Carpenter, Taste, here on Love 107.1, part of the Phoenicia Network. Good morning to you. This is Ren. Talking about taste and talking about the best thing happen, really, when it's not expected. Yesterday, I was at a mall that normally I don't go to because it's very far from me, but I had to be there to do some papers. And then on the way out from doing my documents, I was like, I'm going to stop for a coffee. And I found a really aesthetic place. And I found out that it's a Korean place. And then I entered and I asked the lady there, like, what do you recommend for me? And she recommended something out of the world. And then I discovered so many things about that place. And I went online and I saw that it's trending, that I didn't know that it was trending. But I took the Black Sesame Cafe, everything Korean. The team is all Korean. The chef there is Korean. The lady who works there, she speaks Arabic, Korean as well. And she does literally viral videos. I don't know if you know what place I'm talking about, but it happened to me by chance and I loved it and I got hooked to the place and I was like, this is my favorite place. Even if I need to drive far right now, I'm gonna go and get it. So for me, the best places, that the best things actually that bring me joy to my heart are the things that happen unexpectedly. Let me know if you stumbled on a place or on a person that you found out that is really worth it and it was by chance, not recommended by anyone or online. Get in touch and let me know on 0555-66-1071. And it happened that is that lady listens to me on the radio and she was like, oh my God, I know you. I listened to you. So it was so much fun. And I don't know if you guessed what I'm talking about and which place I'm talking about. It's a little bit far in like a pyramid more. Get in touch and guess on 0555-66-1071.

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2: Good morning again. This is Ren, and let's have a look outside and see what's happening. Abu Dhabi looks very busy at the moment, as I can see, specifically in between the Musaffah, Al Khalij Al Arabi Street, and there's a crash reported in between Al Qana and exactly a road heading towards the Adnic area. Moving to Dubai, super busy on the E311. There's still 4 accidents reported from Mirdif Al Warqa heading towards the safe zone, causing lots of congestion. So if you can take another road than the E311, that would be great. E611 is a bit busy as well. There's a crash reported around Al Sahma after Al Tilal going towards Al Shajaha, and another crash around the Sharjah International Airport. Please drive safely. If you see anything else, drop me a text on 7001.
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1: Hey, this is Ren. Hope you're doing great. Today I'm talking about an English pop duo formed in 1981, consisting of George Michael and Andrew Ridgeley. They were one of the most successful pop acts during the 1980s, selling more than 30 million certified records worldwide from 1982 to 1986. Let's hear about it all from them.
2: Yeah, I think in all honesty, Andrew knew that we were just about to make a fortune in America. But I knew that that meant living something I was no longer happy with for a good another 18 months, you know. And Andrew was very gracious about it, I have to say. Andrew and I've always said, you know, it's going to go, we're going to go when we're on top. And, you know, before it turns into any kind of self-parody. And luckily, I was unhappy enough being where I was. It didn't last long enough to turn into self-parody. I think we left people wanting more.
1: And then in 1986, they disbanded. Michael was keen to create music targeted at the more market rather than the duo's primarily teenage audience. Who are they?
0: Artists that changed the world.
1: Oh yes, I'm talking about Wham, and up next playing for you their track, Wake Me Up Before You Go, here on Love.

0: Feel the love across the UAE. All day, all day. This is Love 107.1. As the mercury rises, keep an eye on the weather to stay cool.
1: Good morning to you. This is Ren. And today on your Tuesday, the 12th of May, outside is 28 degrees at the moment. Hazy sunshine and very warm, with the highest of temperatures going to reach 37, with the lowest 27. Clear and very warm this evening. Humidity at the moment is super high at 70%. And sunset is happening at 6:54 p.m. Dubai time.
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0: What a beautiful tune. What a great voice. Pink, Trustful, here on Love 107.1, part of the Fanasia Network. Morning to you. This is Ren. And a reminder that you can win with me in the next hour. If you want to know more details, all you need to do is wait and see and follow me on the socials at Love Radio UAE. It's LUV. Bring me that
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4: BBC News with Oliver Conway. Britain's Prime Minister Keir Starmer is under mounting pressure to resign following disastrous election results for his party across the UK last week. More than 70 Labour MPs have called for him to stand down. Several senior ministers have urged him to set a timetable for his departure. Sir Keir has insisted he will not quit. Iran has warned that its armed forces are ready to respond if there is renewed aggression by the US or Israel, after President Trump said the current ceasefire was on life support. The parliamentary speaker, Mohamed Ghalibaf, said Iran could spring surprises. South Africa's President Cyril Ramaphosa has insisted he won't resign after a court revived impeachment proceedings against him over a corruption scandal. The incident saw thieves stealing bundles of cash from his ranch. Ukraine's anti-corruption force says it's uncovered a multi-million dollar money laundering scheme with a former chief of President Zelensky's staff suspected of involvement. The man, widely reported to be Andriy Yermak, has been notified. The last passengers and crew members to be evacuated from the hantavirus-struck cruise ship have landed in the Netherlands. Two planes took around 28 people from the Spanish island of Tenerife to the Dutch city of Eindhoven. They'll be quarantined in the Netherlands before returning home. The top prosecutor in the US state of Texas is suing Netflix, accusing the streaming platform of spying on Texans and collecting users' data without their consent. Netflix said the lawsuit lacks merit. Venezuela's acting president says her country has never considered becoming the 51st US state, as suggested by President Trump. Delcy Rodriguez told reporters joining the US had never been contemplated. And researchers in Britain have found that taking part in regular arts and cultural activities, such as reading, music and visiting museums, may be as significant as exercise in slowing ageing. BBC News.
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0: Good morning to you and happy Tuesday. It's the 12th of May and this hour is very special because you get the chance to win with me movie tickets. Yes, that's correct. Running all week long, you can play with me the Love Pop Culture Quiz and get the chance to be a winner. Make sure you tune in until 10 and follow us on the social media page at Love Radio UAE. 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

0: Broken Strings, James Morrison and Nelly Furtado here on Love 107.1, part of the Fun Asia Network. Good morning to you. This is Ran. And up next, playing for you the track that has been doing so much online. Runaway, Lady Gaga and Doechii. It's the first ever collaboration between Gaga and Doechii, and the song was teased in the final trailer of The Devil Wears Prada 2 before officially dropping. It was co-written by a powerhouse team including Bruno Mars, can you believe? Gaga and Doechii, Andrew Watt, Circuit and D-Mile, and the track blends house pop, ballroom culture and voguing influences. Many fans compared it to the classic 90s Runaway and Club Anthem, and fans online joke that the song feels like Doechii featuring Gaga because Doechii dominates several verses with fast-paced rap delivery. Anyway, it was made for The Devil Wears Prada 2. I don't know if you watched it yet or not. Let me know on 0555-66-1071.
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6: How you doing? 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The station uses AI cameras to monitor crowd movement and occupancy in real time, and screens inside show how full incoming buses are before they even pull up. Less guessing, smoother commute, just Dubai being Dubai. And actually, staying with the RTA, they have just opened up a new bridge near the World Trade Center roundabout. The 500-meter single-lane bridge handles outbound traffic from Al Bada towards 2nd of December Street and cuts journey time from about 8 minutes down to just 2. It can handle up to 1,200 vehicles an hour, and if that's part of your daily routine, you will notice the difference. And last but not least, in the world of entertainment or maybe legal news, Dua Lipa is suing Samsung for at least $15 million. The lawsuit claims Samsung used a photo of her taken backstage at Austin City Limits in 2024 on the packaging of televisions sold in retail without her permission. She owns the rights to the image, and the suit was filed in California federal court. Samsung has declined to comment on it. And that's your click.
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0: What a Man Gotta Do, Jonas Brothers, here on Love 107.1, part of the Fun Asia Network. Good morning, this is Ren. If you're thinking of doing something completely different, well, I'm thinking as well, changing your walls color at home. This is a great idea because you know what? I found out through a study that colors have an exceptional ability to influence the mood and emotion. They can uplift or calm us down, and they will make you feel safe and serene or energized or creative. This is why Jotun.com, Jotun Paints, they've created the 2026 color collection called Soulful Spaces, and is designed to help you discover the shades that best express your personality and style, transforming your home into a personalized sanctuary. They've got three themes under it, under the Soulful Spaces, and they are absolutely beautiful. 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Jotun.com, or you can call them 800 Jotun to book your painter, or you can visit their stores. Let me know if you will ever change the colors of your walls. What would it be? On 0555-66-1071. Could I ask for something more?
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0: Good morning to you. If you woke up right now or you're driving right now, let's see what's happening outside. In Abu Dhabi, it's super busy. There are two accidents reported on the E10 E11 in between Al Dana, heading towards Sas and Nakhl, causing lots of delays. In Dubai, same story. Lots of traffic, specifically on the E11. There was a crash earlier reported after Al Satwa, and it's still there. There are two accidents reported on the E44 in between Al Khoz 4th and the Dubai Design District, and another crash reported in between Nad Al Hamar, and three accidents on the E311 heading towards the safe zone, causing completely lots of delays. Another accident reported on the E11 Al Wahda Street in between Al Rigadeira going to Al Khan. Please drive safely. If you spot anything else, you want to be my reporter from the road, you're welcome to do so on the SMS number 7001.
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4K Magic, Bruno Mars. Here on Love 107.1, part of the Phoenicia Network. Morning to you, this is Ren. Just a reminder that in a few minutes, I will give you the chance to win movie tickets with me that you don't want to miss. Yes, that's correct. Thanks to Vox Cinemas, I'm going to make you guess something. You need to be wakey-wakey, so have your coffee and then join me in the game.

0: That's another legend of music. Back into time. Back into time. With E and.
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Yes, and Ariana Grande and Mariah Carey here on Love 107.1, part of the Fun Asia Network. Morning to you. This is Ren, and it's time for the giveaway of the day. I have couple standard movie tickets from Vox Cinemas for you to go and watch whatever you want, whenever you want, with whoever you want, and it's thanks to Vox Cinemas again. If you play with me the Love Pop Culture Quiz, today I'm going to play for you the theme song of a sitcom that is very interesting, all right? It's an American animated sitcom about a family. They are yellow, all right? I'm going to play it for you. If you guess it right, send me the voice note with the correct answer on the WhatsApp 0555 66 1071. Here we go.

0: correct answer on 0555-66-1071 with a voice note, and you could be the winner.
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0: Good morning to you. This is Ren and it's 8:42 a.m. right now. Let's see what's happening. Abu Dhabi looks very busy. There are two accidents reported there in between Al Qana and as well on the E10 and the E11 heading towards Raha Gardens. Dubai, super congested on the E11 from Al Karama, Oud Mitha. Two accidents reported on Al Wahda Street going to Al Khan and Hayy Al Qasimiyah. Two other accidents on the E311 Sheikh Mohammed bin Zayed Road in between Dubai Silicon Oasis, Al Warqawan heading to Nad Al Hamar and Mirdif and then towards the safe zone. Even the E611 is super congested in between Al Awir. There's a crash reported there going to Al Saj'a. Please drive safely. If you see anything else, drop me a text on 7001.
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0: Aerosmith here on Love 107.1, part of the Phonasia Network. Morning to you. Earlier, I made you guess its theme song. If you are a millennial, you guessed it directly. And I've got lots of messages on 0555-66-1071. And I'm going to play the first answer. All right. If you got it right, you're going to be the winner of 2 movie tickets from Vox Cinemas because you played with me the Love Pop Culture Quiz. Let's see if the answer is correct. I've got Christina on the line. Hi, Christina.
1: Simpsons!
0: Christina, you are right. It's the Simpsons. Well done. The tickets are yours. And let me remind you, you can go and watch anything you want with whoever you want, whatever time you want, and the prize team will contact you this week. And if you didn't get the chance to win with me today, do not worry at all, because I'm running the competition the whole week here on Love. Now let's enjoy Marshmello, Be Kind, here on Love.

0: Morning Show, exclusively on Love 107.1. As the mercury rises, keep an eye on the weather to stay cool.
1: Morning, this is Ren. It's currently 8:53 a.m. Outside is 31 degrees and humidity is at 52%. Sunset is happening at 6:54 p.m. Dubai time.
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4: BBC News with Oliver Conway. Britain's Prime Minister Keir Starmer is under mounting pressure to resign following disastrous election results for his party across the UK last week. More than 70 Labour MPs have called for him to stand down. Several senior ministers have urged him to set a timetable for his departure. Sir Keir has insisted he will not quit. Iran has warned that its armed forces are ready to respond if there is renewed aggression by the US or Israel, after President Trump said the current ceasefire was on life support. The parliamentary speaker, Mohamed Ghalibaf, said Iran could spring surprises. South Africa's President Cyril Ramaphosa has insisted he won't resign after a court revived impeachment proceedings against him over a corruption scandal. The incident saw thieves stealing bundles of cash from his ranch. Ukraine's anti-corruption force says it's uncovered a multi-million dollar money laundering scheme with a former chief of President Zelensky's staff suspected of involvement. The man, widely reported to be Andriy Yermak, has been notified. The last passengers and crew members to be evacuated from the hantavirus-struck cruise ship have landed in the Netherlands. Two planes took around 28 people from the Spanish island of Tenerife to the Dutch city of Eindhoven. They'll be quarantined in the Netherlands before returning home. The top prosecutor in the US state of Texas is suing Netflix, accusing the streaming platform of spying on Texans and collecting users' data without their consent. Netflix said the lawsuit lacks merit. Venezuela's acting president says her country has never considered becoming the 51st US state, as suggested by President Trump. Delcy Rodriguez told reporters joining the US had never been contemplated. And researchers in Britain have found that taking part in regular arts and cultural activities, such as reading, music and visiting museums, may be as significant as exercise in slowing ageing. BBC News.
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0: Ren.
1: Good morning to you. This is Ren and it's Tuesday the 12th of May. I'm here with you until 10 a.m. If you want to chit-chat with me, it's simple and easy. 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

and Kendrick Lamar here on Love 107.1, part of the Fun Asia Network. Good morning to you. This is Ren. And did you know that Dubai travelers are getting to the airport early? And it's not for check-in, but for something else. Well, if you are a traveler and running early because of something you want to tell me about, get in touch on 0555-66-1071. If not, I will tell you about it later. But now let's enjoy some music. On the way, Fever Dream, Alex Warren. But first, we've got Eddie on the click. Feel the love.

0: on the way. Fever Dream, Alex Warren. But first, we've got Eddie on the click.
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4: How you doing? I'm Eddie, and Dubai has launched what it's calling the world's first AI-powered smart bus station. The station uses AI cameras to monitor crowd movement and occupancy in real time, and screens inside show how full incoming buses are before they even pull up. Less guessing, smoother commute, just Dubai being Dubai. And actually, staying with the RTA, they have just opened up a new bridge near the World Trade Center roundabout. The 500-meter single-lane bridge handles outbound traffic from Al Bada towards 2nd of December Street and cuts journey time from about 8 minutes down to just 2. It can handle up to 1,200 vehicles an hour, and if that's part of your daily routine, you will notice the difference. And last but not least, in the world of entertainment or maybe legal news, Dua Lipa is suing Samsung for at least $15 million. The lawsuit claims Samsung used a photo of her taken backstage at Austin City Limits in 2024 on the packaging of television sold in retail without her permission. She owns the rights to the image, and the suit was filed in California federal court. Samsung has declined to comment on it. And that's your click.
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2: Good morning to you. This is Ren and it's 9:20 a.m. right now. I hope you're doing great. Let's see what's happening on the roads. There are lots of delays actually today. Multiple accidents reported, whether it's in Abu Dhabi, whether it's in Dubai. So starting with Abu Dhabi, there's a lot of traffic around Al Qana, as I can see, and as well towards the Khalifa City. And there's a crash reported after Al Qana heading towards Rabdan area. In Dubai, multiple accidents reported on the E311 going from Wadi Al-Amrdi heading towards Al-Khawanij and going towards Al-Saj'a and then towards Hamdiya Park. Three accidents there. And then there is another crash reported on the E44 from Al-Warqa towards Al-Mirdif heading towards the safe zone. And another crash reported around Al-Karama and Oud Mitha heading towards Deira and Al-Khan. Please drive safely. If you spot anything else, you can text me on 7001.
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1: Hey, it's Ren, and starting with football news in Spain. FC Barcelona, and everyone's still talking about it, have officially clinched the La Liga title after a huge 2-0 El Clásico victory over Real Madrid at Camp Nou. The win seals Barcelona's 29th league crown and continues a dominant spell under coach Hansi Flick. Meanwhile, in Italy, pressure continues to mount on AC Milan after a damaging 3-2 defeat to Atalanta BC. Milan's hopes of Champions League qualification are now hanging in the balance with just 2 games remaining. In tennis, at the Italian Open in Rome, world number 1 Yannick Sinner continued his incredible form with dominant 6-2, 6-love with over Alexei Popperin to reach the fourth round. On the women's side, Iga Swiatek stormed into the quarterfinals after crushing Naomi Osaka 6-2, 6-1 in Rome. In cricket, in the IPL, Delhi Capitals defeated Punjab Kings by 3 wickets in a thrilling chase. And finally, in F1, Kimi Antonelli continues to lead the 2026 Drivers' Championship after a sensational start to the season for Mercedes-AMG Petronas Formula 1 team. And that's it for your sports at the moment.
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Friends, here on Love 107.1, part of the Fun Asia Network. Morning to you. This is Ren. And now I'm going to take you back in time. Shy Guy. I don't know if there are still shy guys, but this is the track's name. Up next.

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7: Good morning, this is Ren and it's 9:34 a.m. right now. Let's have a look outside. I don't know why you're in a rush today, but everywhere there are accidents. Abu Dhabi, there are two accidents reported in between Al Ghurm, Al Qana and Al Rawda, and another one on the E10 and E11 heading towards Dubai. In Dubai, it's a completely different story. E11 is blocked after Al Satwa going towards Al Karama. There's a crash and another accident reported on the ramp in between Dubai Design District and Ras Al Khor. Three accidents reported on the E311 Sheikh Mohammed bin Zayed Road after Al Warsan going towards Al Awir and then towards Al Saj'a. E611 is super busy with two accidents as well. Please drive safely. If you want to be my reporter from the streets and it's safe to do so, you can use the SMS number 7001.
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What a beautiful collab. What a beautiful voices. Here on Love 107.1, part of the Fun Asia Network. Good morning to you. This is Ren. And that was Sam Fender and Olivia Dean, Rain Me In. Well, I heard that Dubai travelers are getting to the airport very early and it's not for check-in. Did you know that? DXB has quietly become a full-on shopping stop this Eid, with Dubai Duty Free rolling out up to 50% off across beauty, tech, watches and pretty much everything else. All right, you're arriving 4 hours earlier to do all the shopping. Key categories are the tech, headphones, gadgets, travel upgrades, all part of the May take-off deals. It's called the take-off deal, actually. And there is as well the beauty haul from perfumes, skincare, and much more. 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I want to hear from you. 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You find things that you don't find outside the market, or you never shop from the duty free? Get in touch and let me know on 0555 66 1071. Now it's time for my favorite movie, Extreme Ways, here on Love. Enjoy it.

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0: 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Keep an eye on the weather to stay cool.
1: Good morning. This is Ren and it's 9:48 a.m. right now. Outside, it is 34 degrees Celsius and humidity at the moment is at 41%. Sunset is happening at 6:54 p.m. Dubai time.
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0: tune. Good luck, babe. Chapel Roan here on Love 107.1, part of the Fun Asia Network. Morning to you. This is Ren, and it's time to leave you, but not for so long, hopefully. I'll be back tomorrow, inshallah, from 6 to 10 a.m. Make sure you always get in touch with us on the social media page at Love Radio UAE. 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It's L-U-V, all right? Leaving you with great music, then Eddie's going to drive you home from 4 to 8 p.m. Until tomorrow, love you, take care, ciao ciao. Could I ask for
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2: BBC News with Debbie Russ. Britain's Prime Minister Keir Starmer is under mounting pressure to resign following disastrous election results for his party. More than 70 Labour members of Parliament have called for him to stand down. Several senior ministers have urged him to set a timetable for his departure. Sir Keir insists he will not quit. Iran has warned that its armed forces are ready to respond if there is renewed aggression, after President Trump said the current ceasefire was on life support. The parliamentary speaker, Mohammad Ghalibaf, said Iran could spring surprises. Figures released by the UN say more than 400 civilians have been killed in Afghanistan since October in its conflict with Pakistan. At least 269 people died in a Pakistani airstrike in March when a drug rehabilitation centre in Kabul was hit. The last passengers and crew members to be evacuated from the hantavirus-struck cruise ship have landed in the Dutch city of Eindhoven. They will be quarantined. The top prosecutor in the US state of Texas is suing Netflix, accusing the streaming platform of spying on Texans and collecting users' data without their consent. Netflix said the lawsuit lacks merit. 14 people are missing after a boat carrying undocumented migrants sank off Malaysia's west coast. 23 people were rescued. Researchers in Britain have found that taking part in regular arts and cultural activities, such as reading, music and visiting museums, may be as significant as exercise in slowing ageing. BBC News.
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3: Hey, it's Ren, and let's start with some local news. Well, actually, did you know that Dubai's Roads and Transport Authority, RTA, has expanded its bus on-demand service to four new areas, Al-Qusais, Jumeirah Village Circle, Al-Warqa, and Dubai Investment Park? The service has seen strong growth in demand, with ridership in 2025 rising to more than 984,000 from 417,000 in 2024, marking a growth rate of around 136%. Now, with the latest expansion, Bus on Demand now operates across 17 areas in Dubai using a fleet of 49 mini buses. Now let's talk about the London rooftop where the Beatles played their final impromptu gig that will be immortalized by a new museum dedicated to the band, which is due to open next year. The Beatles at 3 Savile will give music fans the chance to explore the building where Let It Be was recorded, with the former headquarters of their record company Apple Corps to be converted into a shrine to the band. Formed in Liverpool in 1960, the Beatles sold more than 600 million records worldwide. And finally, let's talk about Dubai Police that has urged motorists to reduce speed and give pedestrians priority when crossing roads, stressing that drivers must always allow pedestrians to cross safely, even in designated crossing areas. The warning follows a serious collision involving a bicycle and a vehicle in Al Yalayas 1 area, which left a girl with severe injuries. Now, motorists who failed to give pedestrians priority at designated crossing areas face a fine of 500 dirhams and 6 black points. And that's it for The Click.
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4: BBC News with Debbie Russ. Keir Starmer's future as Britain's Prime Minister is hanging in the balance following disastrous election results for his party last week. More than 70 Labour members of Parliament have called for him to stand down. Several senior ministers have also urged him to set a timetable for his resignation. Israel's parliament has approved a law to set up special military trials for Palestinians accused of taking part in the deadly Hamas-led attack in October 2023. The tribunal will be able to pass death sentences. Iran has warned that its armed forces are ready to respond if there's renewed aggression, after President Trump said the current ceasefire was on life support. The parliamentary speaker said Iran could spring surprises. Figures released by the UN say more than 400 civilians have been killed in Afghanistan since October in its conflict with Pakistan. 14 people are missing after a boat carrying undocumented migrants sank off Malaysia's west coast. 23 people were rescued. New Zealand's government has announced plans to amend the law so that companies cannot be sued over climate change damage or harm caused by greenhouse gas emissions. The Justice Minister, Paul Goldsmith, said the move was necessary. The top prosecutor in the US state of Texas is suing Netflix, accusing the streaming platform of spying on Texans and collecting users' data without their consent. Netflix said the lawsuit lacks merit. Researchers in Britain have found that taking part in regular arts and cultural activities, such as reading, music and visiting museums, may be as significant as exercise in slowing the pace of ageing. BBC News.
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3: Hey, it's Ren, and let's start with some local news. Well, actually, did you know that Dubai's Roads and Transport Authority, RTA, has expanded its bus on demand service to four new areas: Al Qusais, Jumeirah Village Circle, Al Warqa, and Dubai Investment Park? The service has seen strong growth in demand, with ridership in 2025 rising to more than 984,000 from 417,000 in 2024, marking a growth rate of around 136%. Now, with the latest expansion, Bus on Demand now operates across 17 areas in Dubai using a fleet of 49 mini buses. Now let's talk about the London rooftop where the Beatles played their final impromptu gig that will be immortalized by a new museum dedicated to the band, which is due to open next year. The Beatles at 3 Saville Row will give music fans the chance to explore the building where Let It Be was recorded, with the former headquarters of their record company Apple Corps to be converted into a shrine to the band. Formed in Liverpool in 1960, the Beatles sold more than 600 million records worldwide. And finally, let's talk about Dubai Police that has urged motorists to reduce speed and give pedestrians priority when crossing roads, stressing that drivers must always allow pedestrians to cross safely, even in designated crossing areas. The warning follows a serious collision involving a bicycle and a vehicle in Al Alayus 1 area, which left a girl with severe injuries. Now, motorists who fail to give pedestrians priority at designated crossing areas face a fine of 500 dirhams and 6 black points. And that's it for The Click.
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1: Hey, it's Ren, and starting with football news in Spain, FC Barcelona, and everyone's still talking about it, have officially clinched the La Liga title after a huge 2-0 El Clásico victory over Real Madrid at Camp Nou. The win seals Barcelona's 29th league crown and continues a dominant spell under coach Hansi Flick. Meanwhile, in Italy, pressure continues to mount on AC Milan after a damaging 3-2 defeat to Atalanta BC. Milan's hopes of Champions League qualification are now hanging in the balance with just 2 games remaining. In tennis, at the Italian Open in Rome, world number 1 Yannick Sinner continued his incredible form with dominant 6-2, 6-love with over Alexei Popperin to reach the fourth round. On the women's side, Iga Swiatek stormed into the quarterfinals after crushing Naomi Osaka 6-2, 6-1 in Rome. In cricket, in the IPL, Delhi Capitals defeated Punjab Kings by 3 wickets in a thrilling chase. And finally, in F1, Kimi Antonelli continues to lead the 2026 Drivers' Championship after a sensational start to the season for Mercedes-AMG Petronas Formula 1 team. And that's it for your sports at the moment.
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2: BBC News with Debbie Russ. Keir Starmer will hold what's being seen as a make-or-break cabinet meeting shortly, as his future as Britain's Prime Minister hangs in the balance. It follows disastrous local election results for his party last week. Israel's parliament has approved a law to set up special military trials for Palestinians accused of taking part in the deadly Hamas-led attack in October 2023. The tribunal will be able to pass death sentences. President Volodymyr Zelensky says Russia has launched more than 200 drones at targets in Ukraine following the end of a 3-day ceasefire. For its part, the Russian military said it had shot down 27 Ukrainian drones. Turkey's foreign minister will hold talks in Qatar today as part of regional diplomatic efforts in the US-Iran conflict. President Trump had earlier said the current ceasefire was on life support, while a parliamentary spokesman in Tehran said Iran may seek to enrich uranium up to 90% if the US renews its attacks. The UN says more than 400 civilians have been killed in Afghanistan since October in its border conflict with Pakistan. 14 people are missing after a boat carrying undocumented migrants sank off Malaysia's west coast. 23 people were rescued. New Zealand's government has announced plans to amend the law so that companies can't be sued over climate change damage or harm caused by greenhouse gas emissions. The change will stop a high-profile case brought against 6 New Zealand dairy and fossil fuel companies. BBC News.
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3: You think lifting 5 kilo weights makes you immortal? It doesn't. But life insurance makes you prepared. InsuranceMarket.ae.
0: 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The city's pulse and the world's vibe with Love 107.1.

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3: Hey, it's Ren, and let's start with some local news. Well, actually, did you know that Dubai's Roads and Transport Authority, RTA, has expanded its bus on-demand service to four new areas, Al-Qusais, Jumeirah Village Circle, Al-Warqa, and Dubai Investment Park? The service has seen strong growth in demand, with ridership in 2025 rising to more than 984,000 from 417,000 in 2024, marking a growth rate of around 136%. Now, with the latest expansion, Bus on Demand now operates across 17 areas in Dubai using a fleet of 49 mini buses. Now let's talk about the London rooftop where the Beatles played their final impromptu gig that will be immortalized by a new museum dedicated to the band, which is due to open next year. The Beatles at 3 Savile Row will give music fans the chance to explore the building where Let It Be was recorded, with the former headquarters of their record company Apple Corps to be converted into a shrine to the band. Formed in Liverpool in 1960, the Beatles sold more than 600 million records worldwide. And finally, let's talk about Dubai Police that has urged motorists to reduce speed and give pedestrians priority when crossing roads, stressing that drivers must always allow pedestrians to cross safely, even in designated crossing areas. The warning follows a serious collision involving a bicycle and a vehicle in Al Yalaya Swan area, which left a girl with severe injuries. Now, motorists who fail to give pedestrians priority at designated crossing areas face a fine of 500 dirhams and 6 black points. And that's it for The Click.
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4: BBC News with Charles Carroll. Keir Starmer is holding what's being seen as a make-or-break cabinet meeting shortly as his future as Britain's Prime Minister hangs in the balance. Colleagues have been urging him to step down following disastrous local election results last week. Israel's parliament has approved a law to set up special military trials for Palestinians accused of taking part in the deadly Hamas-led attack in October 2023. The tribunal will be able to pass the death sentence. President Volodymyr Zelensky says that Russia has launched more than 200 drones at targets in Ukraine following the end of a three-day ceasefire. For its part, the Russian military said that it had shot down 27 Ukrainian drones. Regional talks will be held in Qatar today as Iran's neighbours try to promote peace. President Trump has said the current ceasefire is on life support, while a parliamentary spokesman in Tehran has said that Iran may seek to enrich uranium up to 90% if the US renews its attacks. At least 7 people, including 2 police officers, have been killed in a blast at a market in northwestern Pakistan. The explosion in Sarai Narang has left dozens of people injured. The UN says more than 400 civilians have been killed in Afghanistan since October in its conflict with Pakistan. The majority occurred in a single Pakistani airstrike. New Zealand's government has announced plans to amend the law so that companies can't be sued over climate change damage or harm caused by greenhouse gas emissions. It will stop a case being brought against New Zealand dairy and fossil fuel companies. And the governing body of Japanese baseball has introduced a rule punishing dangerous swings. It follows a serious injury to an umpire who's been unconscious for the past month after he was accidentally hit behind home plate. BBC News.
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3: Hey, it's Ren, and let's start with some local news. Well, actually, did you know that Dubai's Roads and Transport Authority, RTA, has expanded its bus on-demand service to four new areas, Al-Qusais, Jumeirah Village Circle, Al-Warqa, and Dubai Investment Park? The service has seen strong growth in demand, with ridership in 2025 rising to more than 984,000 from 417,000 in 2024, marking a growth rate of around 136%. Now, with the latest expansion, Bus on Demand now operates across 17 areas in Dubai using a fleet of 49 mini buses. Now let's talk about the London rooftop where the Beatles played their final impromptu gig that will be immortalized by a new museum dedicated to the band, which is due to open next year. The Beatles at 3 Savile will give music fans the chance to explore the building where Let It Be was recorded, with the former headquarters of their record company Apple Corps to be converted into a shrine to the band. Formed in Liverpool in 1960, the Beatles sold more than 600 million records worldwide. And finally, let's talk about Dubai Police that has urged motorists to reduce speed and give pedestrians priority when crossing roads, stressing that drivers must always allow pedestrians to cross safely, even in designated crossing areas. The warning follows a serious collision involving a bicycle and a vehicle in Al Yalayas 1 area, which left a girl with severe injuries. Now, motorists who fail to give pedestrians priority at designated crossing areas face a fine of 500 dirhams and 6 black points. And that's it for The Click.
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1: Hey, it's Ren, and starting with football news in Spain, FC Barcelona, and everyone is still talking about it, have officially clinched the La Liga title after a huge 2-0 El Clásico victory over Real Madrid at Camp Nou. The win seals Barcelona's 29th league crown and continues a dominant spell under coach Hansi Flick. Meanwhile, in Italy, pressure continues to mount on AC Milan after a damaging 3-2 defeat to Atalanta BC. Milan's hopes of Champions League qualification are now hanging in the balance with just 2 games remaining. In tennis, at the Italian Open in Rome, world number one Yannick Sinner continued his incredible form with dominant 6-2, 6-love with over Alexei Popperin to reach the fourth round. On the women's side, Iga Swiatek stormed into the quarterfinals after crushing Naomi Osaka 6-2, 6-1 in Rome. In cricket, in the IPL, Delhi Capitals defeated Punjab Kings by 3 wickets in a thrilling chase. And finally, in F1, Kimi Antonelli continues to lead the 2026 Drivers' Championship after a sensational start to the season for Mercedes-AMG Petronas Formula 1 team. And that's it for your sports at the moment.
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1: 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But wait a minute, isn't this?
0: Yeah, yes it is.
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2: BBC News with Debbie Russ. Keir Starmer has told a make-or-break cabinet meeting that the process for challenging a leader has not been triggered and he's getting on with governing Britain. His future as Prime Minister hangs in the balance after disastrous local election results. More than 70 Labour members of Parliament have called for him to stand down. Israel's Parliament has approved a law to set up special military trials for Palestinians accused of taking part in the deadly Hamas-led attack in October 2023. The tribunal will be able to pass death sentences. President Volodymyr Zelensky says Russia has launched more than 200 drones at targets in Ukraine following the end of a three-day ceasefire. For its part, the Russian military said it had shot down 27 Ukrainian drones. Regional talks will be held in Qatar today as Iran's neighbours try to promote peace. Pakistan has rejected US media reports that it's sheltering Iranian military aircraft. It said the planes were being used to transport diplomats during peace talks. The head of the World Health Organization has said that work around the hantavirus outbreak is not yet over, but he added there is no sign of the start of a larger outbreak. Leaders from across Africa are wrapping up 2 days of talks in Nairobi. The Kenyan president, William Ruto, has called for reforms to make credit more accessible. The governing body of Japanese baseball has introduced a rule punishing dangerous swings of the bat. It follows a serious injury to an umpire who's been unconscious for the past month after he was accidentally hit. BBC News.
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4: BBC News with Jane Steele. Some British cabinet ministers have rallied around the Prime Minister, Keir Starmer, whose political future remains under threat. They've said no formal leadership challenge has been initiated following the Labour Party's drubbing in local elections. Pakistan has rejected US media reports that it's sheltering Iranian military aircraft. It said the planes were being used to transport diplomats during peace talks and the arrangement was temporary. Regional talks are being held in Qatar today as Iran's neighbours try to promote peace talks between Iran and the United States. Neither country currently appears ready to negotiate. An indigenous group in Australia has been awarded more than $100 million after its land was mined for iron ore without permission. A court ruled that Fortescue caused significant damage to the cultural heritage of the Yindjibarndi people. President Volodymyr Zelensky says Russia has launched more than 200 drones at targets in Ukraine following the end of a 3-day ceasefire. The Russian military said it had shot down 27 Ukrainian drones. The Prime Minister of Greenland has said negotiations over the opening of more US military bases are yet to be concluded. The US asked for 3 new sites after President Trump in January backed down from his threats to seize the territory. The head of the World Health Organization has said that work around the hantavirus outbreak is not yet over, but Tedros Adhanom Ghebreyesus added there is no indication of a larger outbreak. BBC News.
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2: BBC News with Debbie Russ. Some British cabinet ministers have rallied round Prime Minister Keir Starmer. Sir Keir said he would continue working and leading despite 80 Labour MPs and reportedly several cabinet ministers calling for him to step down following poor local election results. Pakistan has rejected US media reports that it's sheltering Iranian military aircraft. It said the planes were being used to transport diplomats during peace talks. An indigenous group in Australia has been awarded more than $100 million after its land was mined for iron ore without permission. A court ruled that Fortescue caused significant damage to the cultural heritage of the Yindjibundi people. President Zelensky says Russia has launched more than 200 drones at targets in Ukraine following the end of a three-day ceasefire. The Russian military said it had shot down 27 Ukrainian drones. Israel's parliament has approved a law to set up special military trials for Palestinians accused of taking part in the deadly Hamas-led attack on October 7, 2023. The tribunal will be able to pass death sentences. The Prime Minister of Greenland has said negotiations over the opening of more US military bases are yet to be concluded. The US asked for three new sites after President Trump backed down from his threats to seize the territory. The head of the World Health Organization has said that work around the hantavirus outbreak is not yet over, but he added that there is no indication of a larger outbreak. And eBay says it's rejected a $56 billion takeover bid by GameStop. It expressed doubts over the financing of the deal by the much smaller video game retailer. BBC News.
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4: Just gone 4 o'clock. How you doing? My name is Eddie. Going to be with you all the way till 8 p.m. Hope you're driving safe around town. Let me know what you're doing on our WhatsApp number, 0555-66-1071. I'll be talking about Benedict Cumberbatch getting into a fight. It's less dramatic. I'll tell you in about 20 minutes. I got Tyla on the way up first, though. Outkast with Hey Ya.
0: 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One, two.

0: Tyla with Chanel right here on Love 107.1. How you doing? My name is Eddie. We're part of the Funasia Network. I've got this one for you on the way. Olivia Rodrigo with Drop Dead. It's her brand new track. That's on the way for you. But right before that, I've got Ren on the Click next.
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3: Hey, it's Ren, and let's start with some local news. Well, actually, did you know that Dubai's Roads and Transport Authority, RTA, has expanded its bus on-demand service to four new areas, Al-Qusais, Jumeirah Village Circle, Al-Warqa, and Dubai Investment Park? The service has seen strong growth in demand, with ridership in 2025 rising to more than 984,000 from 417,000 in 2024, marking a growth rate of around 136%. Now, with the latest expansion, Bus on Demand now operates across 17 areas in Dubai using a fleet of 49 mini buses. Now let's talk about the London rooftop where the Beatles played their final impromptu gig that will be immortalized by a new museum dedicated to the band, which is due to open next year. The Beatles at 3 Saviro will give music fans the chance to explore the building where Let It Be was recorded, with the former headquarters of their record company Apple Corps to be converted into a shrine to the band. Formed in Liverpool in 1960, the Beatles sold more than 600 million records worldwide. And finally, let's talk about Dubai Police that has urged motorists to reduce speed and give pedestrians priority when crossing roads, stressing that drivers must always allow pedestrians to cross safely, even in designated crossing areas. The warning follows a serious collision involving a bicycle and a vehicle in Al Yalayas 1 area, which left a girl with severe injuries. Now, motorists who fail to give pedestrians priority at designated crossing areas face a fine of 500 dirhams and 6 black points. And that's it for The Click.
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107.1, part of the Funasia Network. How you doing? My name is Eddie. I'm going to be with you all the way till 8 p.m. And yes, Benedict Cumberbatch has been involved in a heated exchange just because he was riding his bike. And I absolutely love it because this really fits Benedict Cumberbatch. You wouldn't imagine him as anything other than a cyclist. Like, he was just cycling around London, and the other guy, which he got into an argument with, was just like, oh no, you ran a couple of red lights. He's on a bike. It's in the UK. I've seen all those videos. You've seen it on your TikTok, Instagram reels as well. Everybody runs red lights. Anyways, apparently the other cyclist just doubled down on his rage when he actually saw it was Benedict Cumberbatch. I genuinely think right now, considering it's Monday, probably Monday in the UK as well, I'm not really good with timing, he's probably feeling like he's the man in the office. He probably went and was like, oh my God, I had a fight with Benedict Cumberbatch. And his office guys were like, are you serious? That's a bit lame. Over what? Oh no, but he crossed me. All right, dude, you were on a bike. However, the funniest thing about this whole bit is to me is that whole argument apparently lasted 10 minutes. And then when the other guy left, people were there. They're like, yo, Benedict, can we get some photos? I think that would be the worst time to take photos of a very famous person right after they had a fight. Would you just stick around and try and get a photo from Benedict Cumberbatch just because he's there? You know, let the dude go. 0555s, double

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0: 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Traffic.
2: Taking a look at the traffic right now, heading northbound in E311, very slow moving, speeds down to about 10 kilometers per hour due to an accident right around Oud Al Mateena, Al Muhaisna area. As you're getting closer to the Sharjah Ring Road, speeds down to 5 kilometers per hour, as I mentioned. E11, Al Ittihad Street into Sharjah, super slow moving as well. However, slightly better, speeds down to 20 kilometers per hour. The accident is just before the Al Nahda Sharjah, that little border down there. The traffic kind of starts around Sheikh Rashid Road heading northbound. Anything I've missed out? 7001 is the SMS. Drive safe.
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1: How you doing? I'm Eddie. Starting with tennis, as reigning French Open champion Coco Gauff earned another confidence-boosting win on the clay by fighting back from match point down to beat ailing American teenager Iva Jovic in the Italian Open fourth round. Gauff's preparations for the Roland Garros title defense looked to be taking a significant blow as she trailed 7-5, 5-3 against 18-year-old Jovic in Rome. And in golf, South Africa's Yuvraj Premlal was one shot away from equaling Tiger Woods' 26-year-old record for the biggest winning margin on the DP World Tour as he stormed to victory at the Catalonia Championship. Premlal carded a final round 63 to finish on 28 under and secure his maiden DP World Tour win by 14 shots from compatriot Sean Norris. And last but not least, Al Dhabi women's ice hockey team won the Mega Ice Hockey 5 women's tournament held in Hong Kong after defeating hosts WeHo Elite Hong Kong in the final with a dramatic golden goal. Al Dhabi delivered an outstanding performance throughout the tournament, overcoming 5 teams to secure the Women's Division A title in a competition featuring leading clubs from across Asia. And that's your sports.
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4: Hello, how you doing? My name is Eddie. We're part of the Fun Asia Network. And the dates, well, the public holiday dates for Eid al-Adha have been released. I'll tell you all about it right after Meghan Trainor.
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4: All right, taking a look at the traffic across Dubai right now. A bit of congestion on E311 heading northbound towards Sharjah. Also, Hesse Street is looking all right. However, the closer you get from, let's say, Media City or Sheikh Zayed Road towards JVC, the traffic kind of continues to get slower and slower due to a small accident at the very end of Hesse Street, closer to E311. The accident's tailback kind of continues up until the Al-Barsha police station, so keep that in mind. Another accident has been reported just on what I can see here is the Al-Khail Road. However, this is between JVT and JVC heading northbound on Al-Khail Road. Anything I've missed out, 7001 is the SMS. If there's anything I've missed out, do let me know, only if it's absolutely safe to do so.
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3: 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I know.

0: Meghan Trainor. I just want to cry.
1: Me too, Meghan.
0: How you doing? My name is Eddie. We're part of the Funasia Network. This is Love 107.1 you're listening to, and I've got great news for you if you are part of the public sector. The Federal Authority for Government Human Resources in the UAE, obviously, has officially announced the days off for public sector employees. I mean, the Eid al-Adha break for the UAE public sector is going to start a day before the expected date of Arafat Day, which is great. You get an extra day off. Why not? I mean, if you work for the government, big ups on you. The government workers will officially be off this, I love this, from Monday the 25th of May up until Friday to the 29th of May. And that means that the public sector workers get 9 days off. No updates on the private sector yet. That is 9 days off for public sector workers during Eid al-Adha. They'll be back Monday, June 1st, fresh as a daisy. And hey, if you work in the government sector, do let me know how you feel. What are you doing? What are your plans? Where are you going? 0555-661071 is our WhatsApp number, or 7001 SMS. Here's George Michael right here on Love 107.

0: As the mercury rises, keep an eye on the weather to stay cool.
1: How you doing? I'm Eddie, and today's highest was 35 degrees Celsius. Humidity sits at 66%, and tonight will be warm with clear skies and a lowest of 28 degrees Celsius.
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5 seconds of summer right here on Love 107.1, part of the Funasia Network. How you doing? My name is Eddie. And before the show, usually I just check what international day is it today. And today is International Nurses Day. So if you're a nurse, thank you. And if you know a nurse, drop me a WhatsApp, 0555-661071. Let me say a little thank you. Drop your name. WhatsApp me, I just said the WhatsApp number, but SMS me. 7001 is the SMS. Here's We Pray with Coldplay and little Sims and Burna Boy right here on Love 107.1. So we pray.

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3: BBC News with Debbie Russ. A British government source has told the BBC that Keir Starmer refused to discuss his leadership or poor local election results during his weekly cabinet meeting. Several members of the cabinet expressed support for the embattled Prime Minister as they left the meeting, but more than 80 Labour MPs have called for him to resign. Pakistan has rejected as misleading US media reports that it's sheltering Iranian military aircraft. It said the planes were being used to transport diplomats during peace talks. The Hezbollah leader, Naim Qassem, says the decommissioning of his group's weapons is not up for discussion in negotiations between Israel and the Lebanese government. A third round of talks is to be held later this week. An indigenous group in Australia has been awarded more than $100 million after its land was mined for iron ore without permission. A court ruled that Fortescue caused significant damage to the cultural heritage of the Yindjibundi people. The Prime Minister of Greenland says negotiations over the opening of more US military bases are yet to be concluded. Washington asked for three new sites after President Trump backed down from his threats to seize the territory. The head of the WHO says work around the hantavirus outbreak is not yet over, but he added there was no indication of a larger outbreak. eBay says it's rejected a $56 billion takeover bid by GameStop. It expressed doubts over the financing of the deal by the much smaller video game retailer. Japan's biggest snack maker, Calbee, is temporarily switching some of its coloured packaging to black and white. It says the Iran war and the closure of the Strait of Hormuz has made it difficult to obtain the right inks. That's the latest. BBC News.
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5: Hello, how you doing? My name is Eddie. Just gone 5 o'clock. Going to be with you all the way till 8. This hour, I'm talking about Sher not giving her son pocket money anymore. That's an interesting topic. You need to stick around for about 20 minutes for that one. Sugar Babes on the way with Round Round. Up first, though, Calvin Harris, Sam Smith. One of the best songs to come out of any two artists together, let's be honest. Promises right here on Love.
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5: Hey, it's Ren, and let's start with some local news. Well, actually, did you know that Dubai's Roads and Transport Authority, RTA, has expanded its bus on-demand service to four new areas: Al-Qusais, Jumeirah Village Circle, Al-Warqa, and Dubai Investment Park? The service has seen strong growth in demand, with ridership in 2025 rising to more than 984,000 from 417,000 in 2024, marking a growth rate of around 136%. Now, with the latest expansion, Bus on Demand now operates across 17 areas in Dubai using a fleet of 49 mini buses. Now let's talk about the London rooftop, where the Beatles played their final impromptu gig that will be immortalized by a new museum dedicated to the band, which is due to open next year. The Beatles at 3 Savile will give music fans the chance to explore the building where Let It Be was recorded, with the former headquarters of their record company Apple Corps to be converted into a shrine to the band. Formed in Liverpool in 1960, the Beatles sold more than 600 million records worldwide. And finally, let's talk about Dubai Police, that has urged motorists to reduce speed and give pedestrians priority when crossing roads, stressing that drivers must always allow pedestrians to cross safely, even in designated crossing areas. The warning follows a serious collision involving a bicycle and a vehicle in Al Yalaya Swan area, which left a girl with severe injuries. Now, motorists who failed to give pedestrians priority at designated crossing areas face a fine of 500 dirhams and 6 black points. And that's it for The Click.
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Zara Larsson and Shakira with Eurosummer right here on Love 107.1, part of the Phonasia Network. That song got my hips moving, I'll be very honest with you. And Cher has stopped giving her son pocket money. Here's the thing. You'll probably be asking, well, what's the big deal about that? The thing is, Cher is graciously 79 years old. Beautiful, great, all that. Her son is 49 years old. The son said that she receives only, mind you, only $10,000 per month from his father's trust after Cher stopped

my hair stop growing? Or is it me? 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He said go easy on yourself, but what does that even mean? Sounds like good advice, but I just can't hear it right now.

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3: Taking a look at the traffic across Dubai right now. A bit of congestion heading up north as usual on E311, E44 Al Khail Road. A bit busy just as you cross Hesse Street heading towards JVC. That traffic's kind of going up north, passing Dubai Hills Mall and also the Dubai Hills State area, going all the way towards the Dubai Design District. And that kind of continues on to Ras Al Khor Road towards Nad Al Hamar. And then that is exactly where you basically slow down almost to a halt. Speeds down to 13 kilometers per hour, bumper to bumper traffic into the airport tunnel, out of it on to D62 Beirut Street, heading towards Sharjah and the Sharjah Ring Road. Also, no reports of an accident up north closer to Sharjah on E11. However, there has been one heading northbound just as you pass, let's say, Deira City Center on Sheikh Rashid Road towards Ittihad Street, right as you pass Emirates Sky Cargo. Anything I've missed out? 7001 is the SMS. Let me know only if it's absolutely

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Duffy with Mercy right here on Love 107.1, part of the Funasia Network. How you doing? My name is Eddie, and International Museum Day is right around the corner. If you love museums, you love going to art and to see art and maybe like some old stuff, I've got the place for you to go. Well, it's basically Abu Dhabi, but I'll tell you in more detail right after Rewind. Here's Ed Sheeran and Justin Bieber with I Don't Care.

rewind. When the crowd say ball, selector. 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When the crowd say ball, selector. 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

0: That's another legend of music. Back into time. Back into time. With E&.
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3: Hello, how you doing? My name is Eddie, going to be with you all the way till 8 o'clock. This is Love 107.1, part of the Phoenicia Network. And if you love museums, you already know that WW is doing this cool deal where you can pay like 170 dirhams and go to three different museums, or like 120, and you get to see two amazing museums. It is like basically half the price, even more than that. Now, Abu Dhabi museums are offering free entry for International Museum Day. So from May 16th up until the 18th, it's just free entry. I mean, which museums, you ask? Well, it's a long list. Hold on, let me just take a nice little deep breath. The National History Museum, Abu Dhabi, the coolest brand new one. We've got the Zayed National Museum. If you want to learn about the UAE down there, that is the place to go. Louvre, Abu Dhabi as well. How can we forget about that? Qasr al-Husn is there. Al Ain Museum is included, all the way in Al Ain. I love that. They included them as well. Delma Museum, and last but not least, Al Maktab Museum is included. That's 1, 2, 3, 4, 5, 6, 7 museums, all for free for 3 days. May 16, May 17, May 18. What are you doing this weekend? Go to the museum. What else you expect to do, right? Saturday, Sunday, and even Monday. My advice, if you have no work like me in the mornings, just head down there Monday morning. Have the time of your life. If you love museums, let me know which one you're planning on to go to. And if you've been to any of these, which one's actually the best one? I might try it. 0555-661071 is the WhatsApp number. Let me know.
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3: Taking a look at the roads across Dubai right now. A bit of congestion on Ittihad Street heading northbound passing Dubai Airport due to two accidents. I hope it's a misreport and it's only one right by that flame tower, as you know it, just as you're passing by Emirates Sky Cargo on Sheikh Rashid Road heading on to Al Ittihad Street. Very beginning of Ittihad Street on D85 Baniyas Street around the Dubai Land and Rira parking just across from Sheraton Dubai Creek and Towers. There has been an accident as you're heading towards Dera Park from Riga. Keep that in mind. Airport Street heading towards E311, very slow moving. An accident has been reported on Rabat Street, basically across from Dubai Festival City Mall. Airport Tunnel heading northbound towards Sharjah, kind of slow moving, speeds down to 30 kilometers per hour. D62 Beirut Street into Sharjah, very slow moving as well. E311 Sheikh Mohammed bin Zayed Road, slow moving. However, that is due to an object reported on the road as you get closer to Sharjah Industrial Area 13. Anything I've missed out? 7001 is the SMS. Do let me know, only if it's absolutely safe to do so.
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1: Well, they formed in California, led by brothers Eddie and Alex Van Halen. Basically gave away the name now. They quickly became one of the biggest rock bands of the 80s. Their breakout came with Runnin' with the Devil and Jump, which I'll play for you right now. Eddie Van Halen's guitar style changed rock music completely. They famously went through multiple lead singers, including David Lee Roth and even Sammy Hagar, and even played on Michael Jackson's Beat It. Here's the best part. It wasn't the whole band who actually played on Michael Jackson's Beat It. It was a very specific member. It was Eddie. Here he is talking about it.
2: Well, I didn't ask for anything. It was about 20 minutes out of my life. Quincy had called me up and asked me if I wanted to do it. And the band's policy was, you know, we don't do things outside of the band at the time. And everybody was out of town, so I had no one to ask. I figured, who's going to know if I play on this Black Keys record? The funniest thing of all was I actually rearranged the song. The section they wanted me to solo over, it was just, you know, there's no chord changes underneath it. So I had to rearrange the song, and then Michael came in and I said, oh, I hope you don't mind, I changed your song. And he listens and he goes, no, I really like that high fast stuff you do.
1: Imagine, he didn't even charge anything for that. Again, it's Beat It by Michael Jackson, one of the best songs ever. Who wouldn't love to be on it? Any guesses who is the band that we're talking about?
0: Artists that changed the world.
1: Our artists that changed the world are none other than Eddie and Alex Van Halen with the band Van Halen. Here they are with Jump, one of the best songs coming out of 1983. They're our artists that changed the world right here on Love 107.1.

0: 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Keep an eye on the weather to stay cool.
1: How you doing? I'm Eddie, and today's highest was 35 degrees Celsius. Humidity sits at 66%, and tonight will be warm with clear skies and a lowest of 28 degrees Celsius.
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2: BBC News with Debbie Russ. Three ministers in the British government have now resigned, with mounting pressure on Keir Starmer to stand down as Prime Minister. A government source has told the BBC that Sir Keir refused to discuss his leadership or poor local election results during a crucial cabinet meeting earlier on Tuesday. President Trump has announced talks with Cuba, saying it had asked for help amid an oil blockade imposed by his government, which has contributed to major economic hardship on the communist-run island. The president didn't give further details. Earlier this month, Mr. Trump said the United States would take over Cuba almost immediately. The pace of inflation in the United States has risen again and now stands at close to 4%. The main reason is the cost of energy, which has soared amid the fallout from the Iran war. An indigenous group in Australia has been awarded more than $100 million after its land was mined for iron ore without permission. A court ruled that Fortescue caused significant damage to Yindjibundi cultural heritage. Hezbollah's leader, Hanim Qasim, says decommissioning his group's weapons is not up for discussion in negotiations between Israel and Lebanon's government. Fishermen in Mozambique say they fear for their safety after a series of abductions by militants. Nine fishermen have been seized off the coast of Cabo Delgado province. A medical entrance exam sat by more than 2 million students across India earlier this month has been cancelled amid allegations that questions were leaked. The decision has prompted student protests in Delhi. Japan's biggest snack maker, Calbee, will temporarily switch some of its coloured packaging to black and white, blaming the closure of the Strait of Hormuz for making it harder to get the right inks. BBC News.
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4: Hello, how you doing? My name is Eddie. Just gone 6 o'clock on Tuesday. Almost said Wednesday. How's your day been so far? Let me know on our WhatsApp number, 0555-661-071. Some parts of the Abu Dhabi, you'll be paying more for parking because the zones were free, but they're not anymore. I'll tell you in about 20 minutes. Also, I'm giving you the chance to win two tickets to go watch whatever movie you want down at Vox Cinema. Stick around for that. Up first, Mark Morrison. Get the name right, dude. Return of the Mac right here on Love 107.1.
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4: How many Marks do we need making music? Marky Mark, Mark Morrison, Mark Ronson, all of that. Here he is with Return of the Mac on.

0: Justin Timberlake with Selfish right here on Love 107.1, part of the Phonasia Network. How you doing? My name is Eddie. On the way, I have this for you. Doechii and Lady Gaga with Runway, brand new track from the brand new Devil Wears Prada movie. That's on the way for you. Right before that, I've got Ren on the click next.
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7: Hey, it's Ren, and let's start with some local news. Well, actually, did you know that Dubai's Roads and Transport Authority, RTA, has expanded its bus on-demand service to four new areas, Al-Qusais, Jumeirah Village Circle, Al-Warqa, and Dubai Investment Park? The service has seen strong growth in demand, with ridership in 2025 rising to more than 984,000 from 417,000 in 2024, marking a growth rate of around 136%. Now, with the latest expansion, Bus on Demand now operates across 17 areas in Dubai using a fleet of 49 mini buses. Now let's talk about the London rooftop where the Beatles played their final impromptu gig that will be immortalized by a new museum dedicated to the band, which is due to open next year. The Beatles at 3 Saville will give music fans the chance to explore the building where Let It Be was recorded, with the former headquarters of their record company Apple Corps to be converted into a shrine to the band. Formed in Liverpool in 1960, the Beatles sold more than 600 million records worldwide. And finally, let's talk about Dubai Police that has urged motorists to reduce speed and give pedestrians priority when crossing roads, stressing that drivers must always allow pedestrians to cross safely, even in designated crossing areas. The warning follows a serious collision involving a bicycle and a vehicle in Al-Yalayas 1 area, which left a girl with severe injuries. Now, motorists who fail to give pedestrians priority at designated crossing areas face a fine of 500 dirhams and 6 black points. And that's it for The Click.
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0: Beyonce with Sweet Dreams right here on Love 107.1, part of the Funasia Network. How you doing? My name is Eddie, and this is a huge announcement. If you live somewhere really popular in Muzaffa, it is already a busy area. Muzaffa is really, really busy. They did a couple phases of new parking rollouts, and they just kind of started making them paid parking. And now this starts on May 18th, just about 6 days from right now, from next week, basically. And the third phase of the Muzaffa parking rollout makes sure that sector M5, M6, M21, and M22, and last but not least, M23 are going to be paid parking. So if you work around there, you live around there, M5, M6, M21, M22, and M23 will be paid parking from May 18th. So if you got meetings lined up and all that, just let your guests know, hey, you need to pay parking.
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1: How you doing? I'm Eddie. Starting with tennis, as reigning French Open champion Coco Gauff earned another confidence-boosting win on the clay by fighting back from match point down to beat ailing American teenager Iva Jovic in the Italian Open fourth round. Gauff's preparations for the Roland Garros title defense looked to be taking a significant blow as she trailed 7-5, 5-3 against 18-year-old Jovic in Rome. And in golf, South Africa's Yuvraj Premlal was one shot away from equaling Tiger Woods' 26-year-old record for the biggest winning margin on the DP World Tour as he stormed to victory at the Catalonia Championship. Premlal carded a final round 63 to finish on 28 under and secure his maiden DP World Tour win by 14 shots from compatriot Sean Norris. And last but not least, Al Dhabi women's ice hockey team won the Mega Ice Hockey 5 women's tournament held in Hong Kong after defeating hosts WHO Elite Hong Kong in the final with a dramatic golden goal. Al Dhabi delivered an outstanding performance throughout the tournament, overcoming 5 teams to secure the Women's Division A title in a competition featuring leading clubs from across Asia. And that's your sports.
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0: Bob Sinclair and Gary Pine with Love Generation right here on Love 107.1, part of the Funasia Network. How you doing? My name is Eddie, and this is the time where I give you the chance to win two tickets to go watch whatever movie you want down at Vox Cinemas. And today I'm making it super easy, super special. What movie is this song from? I'm going to let it just play.
1: There's nothing I fear.
0: Come on, Celine. My Heart Will Go On, Celine Dion. Which movie's that from? Leonardo DiCaprio plays in it. Two tickets to whatever movie you want down at Vox Cinema. 0555-661071 is the WhatsApp number. Your name alongside the answer. Send it!

0: That's another legend of music. Back into time. Back into time. With E and.
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3: Well, how you doing? My name is Eddie. Taking a look at the traffic across Dubai right now. E311 heading into Sharjah, super slow moving. Earlier, there was reports of an object on the road closer to Sharjah. However, that has cleared off, so that's great news for you if you're heading northbound. There's a bit of congestion on Nad Al Hamar Street into Airport Tunnel and out of it onto Beirut Street. There is somehow reports of an item in the Airport Tunnel just closer to the exit side, closer to Beirut Street. Keep that in mind. Speeds down to about 30 kilometers per hour. Unfortunately, there has been reports of an accident just by Dubai Airport as you're passing northbound. That is right there just between, let's say, Emirates Sky Cargo and Dubai Police General Headquarters, about maybe a kilometer out from Dubai Police General Headquarters heading northbound. Keep that in mind as the E11 Al Ittihad Street traffic kind of continues all the way passing the Sharjah City Center. Anything I've missed out? 7001 is the SMS.
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Even this morning, looked outside my door for your ladder on the floor.

0: 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Keep an eye on the weather to stay cool.
1: How you doing? I'm Eddie, and today's highest was 35 degrees Celsius. Humidity sits at 66%, and tonight will be warm with clear skies and a lowest of 28 degrees Celsius.
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3: BBC News with Debbie Russ. Three ministers in the British government have now resigned, with mounting pressure on Keir Starmer to stand down as Prime Minister. A government source has told the BBC that Sir Keir refused to discuss his leadership or poor local election results during a crucial cabinet meeting earlier on Tuesday. President Trump has announced talks with Cuba, saying it had asked for help amid an oil blockade imposed by his government, which has contributed to major economic hardship on the communist-run island. The president didn't give further details. Earlier this month, Mr. Trump said the United States would take over Cuba almost immediately. The pace of inflation in the United States has risen again and now stands at close to 4%. The main reason is the cost of energy, which has soared amid the fallout from the Iran war. An indigenous group in Australia has been awarded more than $100 million after its land was mined for iron ore without permission. A court ruled that Fortescue caused significant damage to Yindjibundi cultural heritage. Hezbollah's leader, Hanim Qasim, says decommissioning his group's weapons is not up for discussion in negotiations between Israel and Lebanon's government. Fishermen in Mozambique say they fear for their safety after a series of abductions by militants. Nine fishermen have been seized off the coast of Cabo Delgado province. A medical entrance exam sat by more than 2 million students across India earlier this month has been cancelled amid allegations that questions were leaked. The decision has prompted student protests in Delhi. Japan's biggest snack maker, Calbee, will temporarily switch some of its coloured packaging to black and white, blaming the closure of the Strait of Hormuz for making it harder to get the right inks. BBC News.
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5: Hello, how you doing? My name is Eddie. It's my last hour with you. I'm going to be with you all the way till 8 o'clock, taking the math out of the work for you. That's not a sentence. Anyways, Taya Cruz with Break Your Heart is on the way. Up first, I got David Guetta and One Republic with I Don't Want to Wait. Me neither. So here it is.
0: 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Let's make tonight.

0: Teo Cruz with Break Your Heart right here on Love 107.1, part of the Funasia Network. With the song, you know, it's technically a sad song. Why am I happy? Anyways, this is on the way. Alex Warren with Fever Dream is on the way for you. And right before that, I've got Ren on the click next. Listen up.
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0: start with some local news. Well, actually, did you know that Dubai's Roads and Transport Authority, RTA, has expanded its bus on demand service to 4 new areas: Al Qusais, Jumeirah Village Circle, Al Warqa, and Dubai Investment Park? The service has seen strong growth in demand, with ridership in 2025 rising to more than 984,000 from 417,000 in 2024, marking a growth rate of around 136%. Now, with the latest expansion, Bus on Demand now operates across 17 areas in Dubai using a fleet of 49 mini buses. Now let's talk about the London rooftop, where the Beatles played their final impromptu gig that will be immortalized by a new museum dedicated to the band, which is due to open next year. The Beatles at 3 Savile will give music fans the chance to explore the building where Let It Be was recorded, with the former headquarters of their record company Apple Corps to be converted into a shrine to the band. Formed in Liverpool in 1960, the Beatles sold more than 600 million records worldwide. And finally, let's talk about Dubai Police, that has urged motorists to reduce speed and give pedestrians priority when crossing roads, stressing that drivers must always allow pedestrians to cross safely, even in designated crossing areas. The warning follows a serious collision involving a bicycle and a vehicle in Al-Yalayaswan area, which left a girl with severe injuries. Now, motorists who fail to give pedestrians priority at designated crossing areas face a fine of 500 dirhams and 6 black points. And that's it for The Click.
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Next with Star Walkin' right here on Love 107.1, part of the Funasia Network. How you doing? My name is Eddie, and BB Rexha has misheard some lyrics. However, she believes that me and you have misheard it as well. It's funny because she's absolutely wrong. I'll tell you all about it right after Luther Vandross. Here's James Young with Infinity. Baby.

0: 107.1 traffic.
1: It's a bit slow moving on E311 as usual, heading northbound. The traffic starts just around International City and Alwarka 4, passing Merediff City Centre. Speeds down to about 50 kilometers per hour. Airport Tunnel heading northbound, very slow moving, speeds down to 30 kilometers per hour, which is actually all right, let's be honest, compared to the usual congestion down there. Hesse Street is looking fabulous until you try to get on to the JVC district. That is where you meet a bunch of traffic. Speeds down to 14 kilometers per hour. Set you back about 12 minutes just trying to get from Hesse Street to the JVC district. Very slow moving. That is heading eastbound, if I am correct and I got my bearing right. E44 Al-Khail Road heading northbound. Looking all right at the moment. However, the traffic kind of picks up right after Dubai Hills. There is a report of a car on the shoulder of the road just after that one gas station and right after GEMS Wellington Academy Al-Khail. Drive safe. Anything I've missed out, 7001 is the SMS.
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0: Luther Vandross with Power of Love right here on Love 107.1, part of the Phonasia Network. How you doing? My name is Eddie. And Bebe Rexha, in an interview / podcast, was talking about that one Rihanna and Eminem song, and this is what she has to say.
1: Yeah, you think I'm crazy. Well, that's nothing new. And everybody always thinks, well, that's not fair. It's not that. That's nothing new. Because it's like, well, that's nothing.
0: I don't think she's right, because here's the song. Listen. Hold on. Wait, I'm not making this up. I'm a bit surprised. Wait, hold on. Let me play this again. Oh, what are you talking about? I genuinely thought that's not fair. I don't know. What do you think? 7001 is the SMS, or WhatsApp me 0555-66-1071. I think she might be right. Here's Selena Gomez with Call Me When You Break Up, right?

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4: How you doing? My name is Eddie, going to be with you all the way till 8 o'clock. Earlier, I played you a little audio clip from Rihanna, and I'm a bit confused about it, if I'm being honest, because I genuinely thought she says, well, that's not fair. However, Bebe Rexha came out and said, well, that's nothing new, hoo-hoo. And Lara here sent me a WhatsApp on 0555-66-1071, and she says, Bebe Rexha is correct. I checked the lyrics online. Why don't you do that? I thought you're good at your job. Okay, Lara. I'm sorry. How about you take over my job? I don't know. I mean, here's the thing. I hear both things. It's that whole Laurel, Yanni, you know, that blue dress, golden dress situation all over again, because I can hear both every time I play it. I don't know. What do you feel? Again, what's up? 0555-66-1071. I feel like I've, you know, discovered gravity or something. Well, I mean, Bebe Rexha discovered gravity. Look at this. A guy taking credit for a woman's work. Here's Sagala and Evan Ike with Radio right here on Love 107.

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1: Well, taking a look at the traffic across Dubai right now, Hezza Street heading towards JVC off of Sheikh Zayed Road is super slow, moving speeds down to about 15 kilometers per hour as you pass the Al Barsha police station off of that bridge, trying to get into the JVC, let's say District 11. Also, if you're on Sheikh Mohammed bin Zayed Road heading northbound as you pass Maysam City Center, there has been reports of an accident on that little exit down there, so keep that in mind if you're deciding to take the exit before the green community. Also, E311 is looking all right at the moment as you pass Global Village. However, later on, as you pass Falcon City Wonders, the traffic kind of starts to build up and heading northbound gets even slower than usual. The traffic officially, I can tell you, starts right after Italy Cluster, exactly on E311 heading northbound. An accident has been reported opposite of Al Warqa 1 and one further down around Al Warqa 2, just about a kilometer before City Center Murdiff. Anything I've missed out? 7001 is the SMS. Do let me know, only if it's absolutely safe to do so.
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0: Usher and Alicia Keys with My Boo right here on Love 107.1, part of the Funasia Network. How you doing? My name is Eddie. On the way, I have the lady who is suing Samsung. If you don't know about it, go to our Instagram, Love Radio UAE 107.1. You'll know what I'm talking about.
1: As the mercury rises, keep an eye on the weather to stay cool.
0: How you doing? I'm Eddie, and today's highest was 35 degrees Celsius. Humidity sits at 66%, and tonight will be warm with clear skies and a lowest of 28 degrees Celsius.
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Goo Goo Dolls right here on Love 107.1, part of the Funasia Network. How you doing? My name is Eddie, and here's Ja Rule and Ashanti for you with Always on Time, right here on Love.

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1: It's Mr. 305 checking in for the remix. 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